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0: if you take care of him, well, then maybe he'll take care of you. 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

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Then I started wanting to go.

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Sisters, how y'all feel? 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Okay. Let's see how y'all groove to this.